Decatur's Country Home 95Q. It's me, Rachel D, bringing the night shift here on this Wednesday evening. Halfway through the week, hopefully y'all's August is off to a good start. But if it's not, don't worry. It's about to get a whole lot better here on the night shift this evening. So we kick things off with a little John Morgan and Kid Myself.

0: Raylan James with Water at a Wedding here in Kidder's Country Home 95Q. Now, hopefully y'all's week is off to a positive start. And in case it's not, I've got a few feel-good stories that are making the rounds right now that'll hopefully lift your spirits. Starting with a tiny chihuahua named Flag, who may have actually saved his owner's life by, well, repeatedly pawing at her arm, leading to the discovery of an aggressive breast cancer. And today, she is now completely cancer-free, all thanks to little Flag. And also in Texas, a father and his 10-year-old son played a game of catch every single day for a full year. Then, after day 365, they retired the baseball they were using, grabbed a new one, and plan on keeping the tradition going. Proof that sometimes the biggest wins come from, well, a little dog and a simple game of catch. If y'all want to check out a few more feel-good stories, they're up right now at 95Q on Facebook.
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We'll continue with a mostly clear sky for the rest of the night here in central Illinois. Look for overnight lows to drop down to 64. A lot of sunshine on Wednesday. Daytime highs top out around 86. We'll bring in a chance for some showers and storms on Wednesday night. Lows drop down to 67. Some morning showers, otherwise mostly cloudy. Highs in the low 80s on Thursday. Partly sunny, 83 on Friday. I'm meteorologist J.C. Fultz. Have a great night.

Morning Shelton and Boys Around Here, here on Peter's Country Home 95Q. Got a long way to go here on the night shift this evening. We're still just getting things started. And coming up this hour, we've got Max McNown, Luke Combs, Chris Jensen,

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1: King Brown with Heaven, here on Kidder's Country Home 95Q. Now, someone pinching me, I must be dreaming, or I've died and gone to heaven. But Portillo's is taking their new cake shake up a notch and, well, adding one of my favorite drinks of all time to it. Keep it right here, and I'll tell you the new release on their menu.

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0: Texas, here on Kidder's Country Home, 95Q. Now, Q Country, I think it's just known worldwide, maybe mostly in the Midwest, who knows, that Portillo's has some of the best cake shakes ever. Period. I said it. It's true. And, well, now they're getting a little bit of an upgrade because Portillo's is now adding Dr. Pepper to the mix. So, yes, you can get just a regular old Dr. Pepper milkshake, which sounds delicious. And then you can also get the chocolate cake pieces added to it. So it's now a Dr. Pepper cake shake. And folks, I am here for it. That sounds absolutely scrumdiddlyumptious. And I can't wait to try it. But if you guys want to check out the full story, it is up right now at 95Q on Facebook.
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2: continue with a mostly clear sky for the rest of the night here in central Illinois. Look for overnight lows to drop down to 64. A lot of sunshine on Wednesday. Daytime highs top out around 86. We'll bring in a chance for some showers and storms on Wednesday night. Lows drop down to 67. Some morning showers, otherwise mostly cloudy. Highs in the low 80s on Thursday. Partly sunny, 83 on Friday. I'm meteorologist J.C. Fultz. Have a great night.

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0: Ashley Cook with Baby Blues. You're on Kidder's Country Home, 95Q. Now, folks, I don't know about y'all, but when I think of a fine dining experience, I don't picture everyone, well, going full commando, completely nude, wearing their birthday suit. However, that is one philosophy for a new steakhouse in Florida that is offering a nude dining experience once a month, and it's not something you just accidentally walk into. They do sell tickets for this. It's $250 for men, $150 for women, and $300 for couples. Now, again, my idea of a fancy dinner definitely includes clothing, but maybe that's just me. I'm hoping this is not the new and latest trend because I don't know if I can get behind it. But if y'all want to check out the full story for yourselves, it's up right now at 95Q on Facebook.
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15: Continue the mostly clear sky for the rest of the night here in central Illinois. Look for overnight lows to drop down to 64. A lot of sunshine on Wednesday. Daytime highs top out around 86. We'll bring in a chance for some showers and storms on Wednesday night. Lows drop down to 67. Some morning showers, otherwise mostly cloudy. Highs in the low 80s on Thursday. Partly sunny, 83 on Friday. I'm meteorologist J.C. Fultz. Have a great night.

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Can't Love You Anymore, Kierkegaard's Country Home, 95Q. Oh, here's a new twist to the show The Voice. They're coming out with a new celebrity edition.

0: George Burns with Ride, Ride, Ride. Here at Kidder's Country Home, 95Q. Oh, here's a fun new twist on a classic show now that's been around for 31 seasons. That's right, The Voice is officially getting a celebrity edition. Now, it will debut next year. It'll be called The Voice Celebrity. And it'll feature contestants including actors, musicians, athletes, comedians, reality stars, and influencers, all competing to join at least one of three teams. You got coaches including Joe Jonas, Queen Latifah, and Riley Green. And honestly, I'm here for it. This sounds absolutely so much fun. I can't wait. And it'll also include a voice boot camp, so you get to see a bunch of behind-the-scenes action as well. If you guys want to check out the full story for yourselves, it's up right now. 95Q on Facebook.
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13: Continue with a mostly clear sky for the rest of the night here in central Illinois. Look for overnight lows to drop down to 64. A lot of sunshine on Wednesday. Daytime highs top out around 86. We'll bring in a chance for some showers and storms on Wednesday night. Lows drop down to 67. Some morning showers, otherwise mostly cloudy. Highs in the low 80s on Thursday. Partly sunny 83 on Friday. I'm meteorologist J.C. Fultz. Have a great night.

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We're about to enter the final hour here this evening on the night shift. But before we do, we still have Megan Maroney, T-Swift, Old Dominion, Bailey Zimmerman, Luke Combs, Shaboozy, and more all coming your way right after Hardy with Favorite Country Song here on the night shift.

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Lainey Wilson with Phone Keys Wallet. Here on Kidder's Country Home, 95Q. On Q Country, summer might be coming to an end, but hey, there are still plenty of concerts left to be had at the Devon.

0: by now. Communicators, Country Home, 95Q. Now, it's crazy to think that summer is pretty much come and gone already. School pretty much starts, what, next week, this week, sometime real soon. But hey, don't you worry. Don't get into the school year blues just yet. There's still some summer left to be had and plenty of concerts to go to at the Devon. You've got Joe Nichols and Rodney Atkins coming up this Friday, followed by Kane on Saturday. And you've got Magic Rocks, which is a magician show coming later this month. We also got Theory of a Dead Man, That Arena Rock Show, Winger, a country tribute night, One Night in Memphis, and of course our 95Q fan appreciation concert featuring Russell Dickerson, all to look forward to still. So, folks, there's still plenty enough time to have your chance to get down to a show. I definitely encourage you to do so. It's going to be a heck of an end to the season. If you guys want more concert details, just head on over to 95Q.com.
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13: Continue with a mostly clear sky for the rest of the night here in central Illinois. Look for overnight lows to drop down to 64. A lot of sunshine on Wednesday. Daytime highs top out around 86. We'll bring in a chance for some showers and storms on Wednesday night. Lows drop down to 67. Some morning showers, otherwise mostly cloudy. Highs in the low 80s on Thursday. Partly sunny, 83 on Friday. I'm meteorologist J.C. Fultz. Have a great night.

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Did you know that in London, jolly old London, there's a window cleaners competition? Yes. Uh-huh. 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

0: Today is Wiggle Your Toes Day. It's also National IPA Day and Root Beer Float Day. My name is Penrod. We also celebrate Corporate Baby Name Day. I don't know what that means. You can also Bike to Work Day, but that's in the UK. So if you work in the UK, you got a long ride. You might as well get on it. Get going right away. I mean, I'm sure you'll lose some weight on the way.
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Oh, don't get too drunk. That's Dustin Lynch. My name is Ben Rod. Did you see this on X? This mom posted a video up. She bought diapers from the store. She gets home, she opens up the diapers, and there's a bunch of used diapers and old clothes in the box. Who does that? They took all the diapers out, stole the diapers, sealed the box back up, and returned it to the store for money. People in this world suck. Let's just put that out there.

0: Wedding season still in full swing. That's Graylin James and Water at a Wedding. My name is Penrod. So I don't partake, not saying that I never have, but marijuana use surpassed cigarette use in the last year, which is good, I guess. People aren't smoking cigarettes because those are just as bad for you, if not worse. 43.8 million Americans ages 12 and up used the weed regularly. 12 and up is a little ridiculous. That's a little ridiculous compared to 36.1 million Americans who smoked cigarettes last year. So, you know what? The problem I have with the weed is that people don't treat it like alcohol. And you should. Like, you wouldn't go to work drunk, but you'll go to work stoned. I'm not a big fan of that. I know a lot of people who do that. They'll show up places high that they would never show up drunk. So I would say if you could show up there drunk, then you could show up there high. But if you shouldn't, then you shouldn't. Well, I mean, come on, either or. You can't have both ways.
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0: Stella Lefty, Boston. And if you're going to Boston, things you need to remember that they call the remote control, the clicker. Yes. And if you want to sound like you're from Boston, you want to work wicked in. But you can't just say that was wicked. You got to say that was a, it's an adjective, basically. That's a wicked beer. That's a wicked car. That's a wicked song. See what I'm saying? You can't just say wicked. You got to add it with something.
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LB country, and she knows it. My name is Benrod. Thanks for joining me. So people are talking about things that have become socially acceptable. Oh, let's see what this list has to say. These are all things they say has become socially acceptable in the last 10 years. Location sharing. I would say that is. I mean, you start with your kids. I think that's where Life 360 comes in. But now you have adults that share locations with each other. Like I still, my ex-wife and I still share our location with each other because we care about each other. We have four kids together. Being on your phone while socializing. See, I'm not going to say that's socially acceptable at all. I say you're being rude AF. Yeah. Betting and gambling. Again, I wouldn't say that's socially acceptable. It shouldn't be, at least, you know. Photos of your kids online. A lot of people used to flip out about that. And I don't know. I guess it depends how old they are. I wouldn't say that's a good thing. You know what I mean? We should constantly canceling plans. I don't know if that's socially acceptable. I think that's socially rude. And finally, bringing a water bottle everywhere. Boy, that happens all the time. I will say it's a little annoying. My daughter does that.

0: Oh, you got any sildenafil in your drawer there? I don't know, in your medicine cabinet? You know what that is, right? The little blue pill. It's the active ingredient in the little blue pill. Hey, I'm not saying you know there's anything wrong with taking it. I'm saying it gives me a massive headache, but I might have to stop popping one every day because there's an added health benefit they have found from the Weizmann Institute of Science in Israel. They've discovered that the sildenafil, which is the active ingredient, helps stop cancer from spreading. Yeah, in lab tests on humans, researchers found that the drug interfered with cancer cells' ability to access key nutrients needed to survive and spread. So how about that? So I'm going to start taking it preemptively more than normal. I mean, it could get expensive, but I think there's generic out for it now, right? Going to be hard walking around like that and be like, why are you all excited like that? I'm stopping the spread of cancer just in case I have it. I don't know for sure, but I might.
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Kenny Chesney as we carry on into a Thursday. Got Jake Owen on the way. John Party coming up. Slip off your boots. Are you ready to climb into bed? Boy, some nights I could stay in bed all day because I'm in bed during the day.

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0: No. Biggest opening weekend ever for Spider-Man. Brand New Day. $360 million, surpassing Avengers Endgame. And I want to say it has to do with all the ads they're showing in BMWs. Did you know that? Yeah, promotion with the Spider-Man movie in full frenzy in BMW. And BMW owners are angered because their cars on their little screen had ads for the Spider-Man movie in it. Yeah, I think that's a little over the top. Let's be honest. I don't think that's the problem. You got these screens now in our cars. If you haven't noticed it yet, and I haven't, but I think maybe because my truck's a little older, if they can access your screen, they can put ads in there, just like we see that with the new BMWs. I don't want that in my car.
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Lana Langley, Loving Life Again. Well, things are going crazy in Russia, and I'm not just talking about that war that's going on between Ukraine and Russia, but the millions of locusts have descended on southern Russia, swallowing roads, darkening skies, tearing through vulnerable farmland. And I'm looking at a picture, and this is biblical. I'm going to say it's biblical. How about that? I think we better start paying attention here, because the tide is turning. That's all I'm going to say. I mean, I don't know. I know I'm not a flat earther, because flat earth people, they lived a hard life. That's according to a new study. So I'm not like a conspiracy theorist person, let's put it that way. But all these locusts in these pictures, that don't look normal.

0: course, beauty is in the eye of the beer holder, but researchers in Japan did some research to find out what's the perfect women's body look like. Yes. And they asked a whole bunch of dudes, basically, 398 dudes between the ages of 20 and 59, to rate silhouettes. And if you want to know who's got the perfect body, according to these 398 dudes, it's going to be somebody like Sydney Sweeney or Sabrina Carpenter, how their figure is. So I'll get along with that. I'll 100% agree with that.
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Maybe one day you'll hear me say. And now the latest from Travis Kelce. I doubt it. 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

0: New music, Riley Green, Think As You Drunk. I love it. I love it. It's National IPA Day. If you get drunk on that, you can, unless, because a lot of the IPAs have more alcohol in them than a standard 3.2 or 3.9, whatever. A lot of IPAs, they're up there, 5s, 6s, 10s, 12s. They're big numbers in those beers. You want to get to Think As You Drunk, then you drink some IPAs. That's for sure. Stick around. Music on the way from Morgan Wallen. Plus, are you muscular? What does that mean about your DNA?
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Parker McCollum got a new baby, another baby boy, Rocker Tommy Light McCollum. That's the boy's name, Rocker Tommy Light. He better start working out right now if he's going to have a name like that. You know, you can work out and get muscular and big and jacked, as they say. Or a lot of people are just naturally have the bigger physique. And you're lucky if you do have that natural muscular tone look to you. Researchers from Max Planck Society found that there's a genetic change that was picked up from our ancient Neanderthal relatives. Yes, which makes people noticeably look more muscular and are more muscular. So if you have that muscular physique and you really don't do nothing about it, you know, lift the weight, heavy things and put them back down, chances are you got a little DNA in you from the Neanderthals.

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Man, he probably wants to kiss a new girl now. I mean, because Nicole Kidman's not in his life anymore. Hey, Megan Maroney's teamed up with the American Girl dolls for a new collection inspired by her style.

0: But don't kid yourself. The Earth is round. All right. There's undeniable proof out there. The Earth is round. And I have a cousin, like a blood relative. Well, maybe not. She's adopted. So technically not a blood relative cousin. All right. She's a flat earther. 100% flat earther. You go to her social media page, it's all flat earther stuff. But researchers from the University of Nottingham, they have done a bunch of experiments. And I love it how they call it experiments on 1,200 participants. All these participants are flat earthers. Yeah. And the thing all these flat earthers had in common, they've had a rough life. They've had a rough life. Mm-hmm. Like parents are divorced and had problems with jobs and, you know, bullied as a kid and things like that. So which is weird because I don't think my cousin who ever had a rough life. I mean, my aunt and uncle did fairly decent, I guess. You know, I don't think she had everything she ever needed in life. Maybe she was made fun of growing up, but she's a little older than me. I don't know. But yeah, if you're a flat earther, chances are you had a rough life.
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Jelly Roll. Well, he's going to step away for a year or two or when he's done touring. So he needs some time to recenter himself. How about that? So if you're ever in the ocean, which you won't find me in the ocean, you might find me on the ocean, but never in the ocean, and you are underwater and you hear a noise, and it's not a boat, the loudest sound in the ocean is a sperm whale flirting, not farting, but flirting, the noises they're making. They found that's the loudest sound in the ocean, natural sound, not man-made sound, so. Yeah, if you hear a weird sound, you might want to get out of the way, you know, because sperm whales, they're big, and they don't want, you don't want to flirt with them.

0: Are you ready to have some kids? 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Stop eating the junk food. Yeah. A new study out there found that dads who like to have the junk food, well, you end up having overweight kids. 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

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Stella Lefty is. It's called Boston. Hey, it's Justin Taylor. Thanks so much for getting up and kicking off your Thursday morning with us. So close to the weekend. Here we go at Thomas Rhett. After.

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4: He's a ranch hand in a pinch, man. 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

0: want my horseback.
1: New from Cody Johnson. This is called Horseback. So there's going to be a celebrity edition of The Voice. So NBC's like, you know, this would be a good idea. Let's try it. So they're going to be debuting that next year. I do know that Joe Jonas, we got Queen Latifah and Riley Green will be the judges. It'll be hosted by Kiki Palmer. No word on contestants as of yet, but I'll let you know as soon as that comes across.
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6: Good morning, I'm Jared White with Ag News Headlines on Brownfield. Richard Fordyce, USDA's Undersecretary for Farm Production and Conservation, says the agency is taking steps to help producers manage financial challenges through recently announced changes to crop insurance.
7: This is really probably more of a cash flow relief decision. It allows, you know, more of that harvest to get completed before that crop insurance premium is due.
6: Minnesota Republican Brad Finstad says when it comes to passing a farm bill with Prop 12 and E15, language.
8: I want them both. And that's the position we're going to take in any conference committee. I mean, we worked hard in the House to get that language across the finish line.
6: Ryan Wolf with Winfield United says some farmers are already using artificial intelligence, but more can be done with it.
9: It's going to increase production. I mean, it's all about ROI, and ROI is about increasing bushels out there today.
6: And the U.S. Energy Information Administration says U.S. ethanol production backed off a little bit last week. I'm Jared White for Brownfield.
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Thanks so much for getting up and kicking off your Thursday morning with us. I feel like they got one more left in them, don't they? So the most streamed shows so far this year, what do you think the top one is? And have you seen some of the most streamed shows this year? I'm going to go through the list happening next.

0: Ooh, Cole Swindell. It's called Girl Dad. So when it comes to the most streamed TV show so far this year, Stranger Things, 23.26 billion. That's huge. All right, so here's the top five. Number one, Stranger Things. Bluey at number two. The Pitt at number three. Grey's Anatomy at number four. And The Big Bang Theory rounding out number five. So, yeah, I've seen Grey's. I've seen Big Bang. I've heard about The Pitt. People do like that one, so I might have to check it out.
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2: Well, probably good morning to you folks on this August the 6th, on this Thursday morning. It is that time of the morning where we take a look at the cat.

0: 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Cargill AC Grain at Dana, Indiana, is showing 431 for cash corn, fall delivery corn 423, and January corn bid 454. On the bean side at Cargill, AC Grain at Dana, Indiana, 1169 for cash beans, fall delivery new crop beans 1132, January bean bid 1160. ADM at Hoopston, Charlie is showing 433 for cash corn this morning, new crop fall corn bid 429, and January corn bid 454. On the bean side at ADM at Hoopston, Illinois, 1165 for cash beans, fall delivery 1130, and January bean bid 1155. That is delivered to ADM in Hoopston, Illinois. Let's stay with ADM, but go back to Decatur to the corn processing plant. They're showing 451 for cash corn, fall delivery 447, January corn bid 472. And that's delivered to the corn processing plant at ADM in Decatur. Let's step across the street and go to the soy processing plant of ADM in Decatur, Illinois. 1211 for cash beans, 1199 for November delivery beans, and January bean bid of 1203, and that is delivered to ADM soy processing plant in Decatur, Illinois. One Earth Energy at Gibson City, Illinois, the ethanol plant showing cash corn 443, fall delivery corn 452, and January corn bid 467. And that is a look at some of your cash grain bids across the mid-belt of Illinois and Indiana, with a special thanks to our everyday sponsor, Napleton's Auto Park of Urbana, and wishing you a pleasant good morning.
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1: 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Get to know your 95Q artists a little better and what's going on with them. We're going to start out with Shaboozy, who talked to the Today Show recently about his album, The Outlaw Sherry Lee and Other Western Tales.
2: Well, Sherry Lee, to me, was just was kind of like a character that I created to really just drive the story forward. She's a relentless rebel. She starts off as this unlikely hero who pretty much has to journey in this world to pretty much avenge her father's death, essentially. What I love about Sherry is it just connects to me as like a child, you know, wanting to kind of change the world and chart my own path. And I kind of created Sherry as a way to like respond to that. You know, even the smallest heroes are, you know, are capable of big things.
1: And my man Kenny Chesney thinks he can dig deeper when he writes about women.
3: I believe there's a lot of ways to write about women. I think their spirit, their heart and their spirit is the place to start. You know, a lot of things that have been written about women are just about certain things. And look, I love tailgates and cut-off jeans and bikini tops as much as any guy in the world. But I feel like that's been talked about a lot. It's kind of, in a way, kind of painted women in a corner.
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0: How you doing? Welcome to Thursday. I like to call it pre-Friday to kind of rush the weekend along. 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
0: And we're going to talk about police in Alaska, who, posted a photo after a drunk guy apparently tried to set up his ice shack on a lake that wasn't frozen over yet. It shows his truck connected to an ice shack trailer, and both are half submerged in water. They arrested him for drunk driving. The dude didn't even know if it was frozen or not, man. I want to know what that boy was drinking. And a woman stole someone's service dog from a Walmart in New Hampshire last week. That has got to be the lowest form of thievery. Stealing someone's service dog? Fortunately, the dog was found safe and the woman was arrested and charged with theft. Doggone it, that's no way to be thieving. Come on now. I'd put her in a kennel or something. And that is Hold My Beer on this Thursday. Good morning. It's 95Q.
2: 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And ever since, I've been telling people there's no better wireless company out there. 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
9: Good morning, everybody. We'll keep a chance going for some showers and storms through about the noon hour, then otherwise a mostly cloudy sky expected this afternoon. Look for daytime highs today around 81. Mostly cloudy overnight tonight, a chance for showers and storms late. Overnight lows drop down to 68. A mix of sun and clouds, some scattered storms, 85 on Friday. Mostly sunny back in the mid-80s again on Saturday. I'm meteorologist J.C. Faltz.

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1: Welcome to Thursday 95Q, Decatur's Country Home. Hey, a 69-year-old Wisconsin man skipped the car keys and flew a helicopter to his local Cabela's because, well, the drive was simply too long. The pilot from Rosendale flew roughly 50 miles, a trip that would have taken nearly an hour by car. Authorities issued no citations as the pilot was properly licensed, landed safely, and met all FAA requirements. He said it took him about 5 to 10 minutes to get there. The drive would have taken almost an hour. He didn't want to mess with it. Right there in the parking lot. That's how you do it. And a 97-year-old British woman has shattered her own Guinness World Record for oldest female wing walker. Yes, airplane wing walker. Just 1 year after suffering a stroke, too. Her name is Betty Bromage. She added, "I just get bored of life. I can't drive, I can't see very well, and I get a bit frustrated. So I want to do the things I know I can do. And it's wing walking. You go, Betty." Wow. Shout out. It's 95Q, Decatur's Country Home.
2: Well, good morning once again, folks, and thanks a lot for joining us here on your Ag Check radio station, Ag Network. Once again, I'm Gail Cunningham, and wouldn't you know it, in just a really brief period of time, the phone rings, and one of my farmer friends said he knew why the Senate Ag Committee was meeting early this morning, because they were getting ready for their summer break where they're needing to go back home for the summer. Be a nice vacation, wouldn't it? Wouldn't it be nice to have a job like that? Well, he said, and you know what? He may be right. Well, folks, one of the things that we want to talk about today is, of course, some of the provisions the USDA is rolling out to maybe help farmers. Agriculture Secretary Brooke Rollins just yesterday announced that the new USDA initiatives, while at that Minnesota Farm Fest there in Minnesota, aimed at helping farmers manage ongoing economic and production challenges. Now, that's their words and not mine. Well, the action itself includes plans to modernize some of the USDA data systems, provide additional flexibility for crop insurance premium payments, and expand the prevented planting coverage. I will quote the Brooke Rollins, the Secretary of Agriculture. She said, quote, "We're modernizing how USDA serves farmers, providing common sense flexibility when it's needed most, and strengthening the risk management tools producers can depend on," end of quote. And that was from Brooke Rollins. The USDA will hold producer listening sessions

0: 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That's more ag news. Stay right here. 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

0: 95Q, Decatur's country home. Well, we welcome you to this Thursday as you head out in your day. We have some shout outs to give. First off, ADM named YMCA Partner of the Year. They help thousands of local students prepare for the new school year during the Decatur Family YMCA's annual backpack attack. That was on August 1st. Helping distribute 3,000 backpacks filled with school supplies and classroom essentials to kids and families across the Decatur area. So a big shout out to those guys and all that they do at ADM. Decatur Memorial Hospital has been recognized by U.S. News and World Report for providing high-quality patient care in its latest annual hospital rankings. The hospital received high-performance recognition for numerous things, and making it among the nation's top hospital in those areas. And longtime community volunteer Beatrice Hall has been named the recipient of the 2026 Johnson & Mears Community Service Award. It was presented Tuesday night at the National Night Out celebration in Decatur. She was recognized for more than three decades of service to the Old Kings Orchard neighborhood. She has led the Old Kings Orchard 4-H Club for more than 30 years. Those are some local shout-outs for some worthy recipients there right here on 95Q, Decatur's country home.
1: Well, good morning, folks. Once again, thanks so much for being with us here on your Ag Check radio station, Ag Network. I'm Gail Cunningham, your farm director. Well, it's time of the morning where we take a look at the overnight markets as they continue to trade electronically. But first, we kind of have to look at what happened yesterday at the close before, as it went into the overnight. The corn market yesterday maintained kind of the Tuesday before that lower trajectory, finishing the day at about 5 cents lower in the D's contracts all the way through the July 27 contracts, and all the rest of them 1 to 2 cents lower. Managed money likely sold a few more lots, serving and leaving them. Well, it's projected at this point at the close of business yesterday, 140,000 delta adjusted corn contracts, and cash trade remained a fairly steady to mixed yesterday, headed into the overnight markets. Now, soybeans on the other side had remained under pressure as well, and it skid a little bit further as mostly favorable weather patterns remain the most important input for this time of the year. That was according to their words and not mine. September beans did settle 2 to 2.25 cents lower yesterday, and the new crop November contract dropped 3 cents, with new lows being established for the breaks on each of those contracts. Well, the trade volume itself kind of remains subdued, and domestic bean basis has mostly steady, with bids on the river a little bit softer, but we're still demand. China keeps nosing around, and we'll still sell them, that's for sure. That being said, let's go ahead and take a look at the numbers directly from the Chicago Board of Trade now that they are open and trading in the overnight. September corn is up 1.25 at 438. You haven't heard me say up for a long time, have you? December new crop corn up a penny at 461, and March corn up a penny at 476.75. November soybeans up 0.75 cents, 1175.5. January soybeans up 1 at 1190.75, and March soybeans following suit up a penny at 1197.5. The September wheat contracts up 4.25 at 646.5 and trading. The Dow Jones continues up a little bit, up at 175 points, currently trading at 54,669. The dollar is up 9.9 cents. Crude oil is back up just a little bit, up 17 cents a barrel at 75.40. And that is the look at your overnight markets here on your Ag Check radio station. I'm Gail. Good morning.
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5: Good morning, everybody. We'll keep a chance going for some showers and storms through about the noon hour. Then otherwise, a mostly cloudy sky expected this afternoon. Look for daytime highs today around 81. Mostly cloudy overnight tonight. A chance for showers and storms late. Overnight lows drop down to 68. A mix of sun and clouds and scattered storms. 85 on Friday. Mostly sunny back in the mid-80s again on Saturday. I'm meteorologist J.C. Bolts.
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0: 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Get to know your 95Q artists a little better and what's going on with them. We're going to start out with Shaboozy, who talked to the Today Show recently about his album, The Outlaw Sherry Lee and Other Western Tales.
1: Well, Sherry Lee to me was just was kind of like a character that I created to really just drive the story forward. She's a relentless rebel. She starts off as this unlikely hero who pretty much has to journey in this world to pretty much avenge her father's death. Essentially, what I love about Sherry is it just connects to me as like a child, you know, wanting to kind of change the world and chart my own path. And I kind of created Sherry as a way to like respond to that. You know, even the smallest heroes or, you know, are capable of big things.
0: And my man Kenny Chesney thinks he can dig deeper when he writes about women.
2: I believe there's a lot of ways to write about women. I think their spirit, their heart and their spirit is the place to start. You know, a lot of things that have been written about women are just about certain things. And look, I love tailgates and cutoff jeans and bikini tops as much as any guy in the world. But I feel like that's been talked about a lot. It's kind of, in a way, kind of painted women in a corner.
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2: Time for your back row buzz on this Thursday. Good morning. Welcome to Thursday, August 6, 95Q. Today's gossip day, by the way. Did you know a study found that boys actually spread more gossip than girls? Vicious gossip. Dr. Erica Schwartz confirmed as CDC's first official director in a year. I think we could use her. The Senate Commerce Committee has unanimously advanced the Kids Online Safety Act. The legislation mandates platforms like TikTok and Snapchat to enhance protection for the minors. And Home Depot is already selling Christmas decorations. Can you believe that? And the rogue SpaceX rocket stage that crashed into the moon early yesterday morning has created a new crater. I wonder if the moon has any insurance. I don't know. And if you have the options to delete one thing from Earth, what is it? I saw this online and I got to thinking, you know, if there's one thing I know in my life that's touched me over the last 30 years, cancer. If we could delete cancer, how awesome would that be? I mean, I've lost so many wonderful family members and friends and over the years. That would be mine right there. Others online said mosquitoes. All socials. Things, one option, delete. We had one option. What would you delete from Earth? Other was homelessness and calories. Mosquitoes and calories on that list as well. If you had the option to delete one thing from Earth, what would it be? I like cancer, boy. If we could get rid of that, that'd be awesome, wouldn't it? Something to think about as you're heading out today. Thanks for joining us. That's your Back Row Buzz on this Thursday, August 6th. Good morning.
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3: 95Q, good morning, everybody. We'll keep a chance going for some showers and storms through about the noon hour. Then otherwise, a mostly cloudy sky expected this afternoon. Look for daytime highs today around 81. Mostly cloudy overnight tonight. A chance for showers and storms late. Overnight lows drop down to 68. A mix of sun and clouds and scattered storms. 85 on Friday. Mostly sunny back in the mid-80s and then on Saturday. I'm meteorologist J.C. Foltz.

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0: 95Q, Decatur's country home with your weird news. Hey, a dude in Japan tried to rob a store by threatening to burn the cashier with a lighter. The cashier said no and called the police. Then the guy threatened the cops with the lighter, too. He's facing several charges. He did not hurt anybody with his magical Bic. And a content creator who filmed himself cooking poultry outdoors at a chicken theme park had the event temporarily shut down due to health concerns. It was called Chicken Amusement Park, and it was shut down because all the meat was undercooked. Man, you got to do one thing, and that's cook chicken. Wow. Hey, a guy near Toronto got pulled over the other day for driving while playing a flute with both hands. They gave him a ticket and told him not to do it again. What? I mean, you're driving with your knee, playing the flute, driving down the road. I'm going to move on here. That's your weird news. Thanks for listening to 95Q. The only thing that would have made that story better if it was a guy playing a trombone and he was successfully using his spit valve.
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4: 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Organizers say rising living costs and recent reductions in SNAP benefits have increased the demand.

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6: 95Q with a couple of stories from Nashville for you. Dirk Bentley going to headline the closing show of NASCAR's Busch Light Summer Music Series, taking the stage at Iowa Speedway. Coming up this Sunday ahead of the NASCAR Cup Series Iowa Corn 350, powered by ethanol. Chris Stapleton turned a two-hour rain delay into an unforgettable moment for fans. This happened at Paycor Stadium in Cincinnati, Ohio. He debuted a song he had written just minutes earlier backstage. Fans quickly dubbed the unreleased track Waiting on a Lightning Strike based on its recurring chorus line. The song opened with a description of the actual stormy night that night. Lainey Wilson created an unforgettable memory for one young fan during a show also in Cincinnati. She shared an emotional performance of her hit song 4x4 by You with a 10-year-old fan, Riley Clark, who is living with spina bifida, giving the young singer a moment she will probably never forget. The video is going viral online if you want to check it out. Tate McRae's cooking up something new, and she's getting some great inspiration. She's been diving into a Dolly Parton coffee table book and listening to some of her songs while working on her fourth album. Winona Judd will launch a 15-city tour beginning October 8th in New York's Bowery Ballroom. The Hard Truth Tour supports her upcoming solo album, The Hard Truth, and that's going to be out October 2nd. The tour runs through the end of November. And that is your Nitty Gritty from the Music City on 95Q.
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2: Good morning, everybody. We'll keep a chance going for some showers and storms through about the noon hour. Then otherwise, a mostly cloudy sky expected this afternoon. Look for daytime highs today around 81. Mostly cloudy overnight tonight. A chance for showers and storms late. Overnight lows drop down to 68. A mix of sun and clouds and scattered storms, 85 on Friday. Mostly sunny back in the mid-80s again on Saturday. I'm meteorologist J.C. Foltz.
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0: pulled over for drunk driving completely sober, which is a great way to find out that you're a terrible driver. When cops are stopping you on the highway, like, are you wasted? And you're like, no, officer, that was my best. That cop didn't believe me either. He just kept hounding me. He's like, how much have you had to drink? How much have you had? How much have you had? And finally, I was just like, no, officer, you don't understand. Okay, I'm not drunk. I've never been drunk. I don't even know how. I'm a little sad. Is there a sad driving test? I think they should have one. Like, instead of a breathalyzer, they just have you sigh into a harmonica. And if it's on pitch, like, out of the car, Johnny Cash. Can't have you on the road.
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0: 95Q, Decatur's country home. Welcome to Thursday, where we do have a chance of rain today and tonight. Looks like a high around 83 or so today. Tomorrow, we're looking at partly sunny skies. High around 86, though, so that's not too bad at all. As we thank you for joining us, you know, it's a big music weekend. Friday at the Devon Lakeshore Amphitheater, Joe Nichols and Rodney Atkins. Going to be a great show. And to kind of kick off the festivities, I'm going to be lucky enough to be chatting with Joe Nichols tomorrow right around this same time. I've had the pleasure to not only introduce him on stage and hang out with him, but I've had a chance to interview him a couple of times over the years, and it's going to be great to talk to him tomorrow. So I'd love for you to tune in and check that out. Around the same time tomorrow morning, we'll be talking with Joe Nichols, getting ready for that Devon Lakeshore Amphitheater show tomorrow night. Also, Kane with special guest Band Reeves will be coming to the Devon Saturday night. And don't forget about our September 6th Russell Dickerson Fan Appreciation Concert with all of us here at 95Q. And it is presented by our friends at Speed Lube. So, musically, a lot of stuff happening this summer. And, of course, we got the Illinois State Fair right around the corner with a ton of country artists being represented. So, thanks for hanging out this morning. It is 95Q.
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13: Good morning, everybody. We'll keep a chance going for some showers and storms through about the noon hour. Then otherwise, a mostly cloudy sky expected this afternoon. Look for daytime highs today around 81. Mostly cloudy overnight tonight. A chance for showers and storms late. Overnight lows drop down to 68. A mix of sun and clouds and scattered storms, 85 on Friday. Mostly sunny back in the mid-80s again on Saturday. I'm meteorologist J.C. Baltz.

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Mama and daddy put their roots right here, cause this is where the car broke down. 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

0: got in there? It's good to eat.
1: Hey, let's talk a little food on this Thursday. Good morning, 95Q. How about a root beer float? It is root beer float day. Nothing wrong with that. KFC is spotlighting its country fried steak meal. And I tell you what, that sounds good. It's a longstanding favorite. 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Now, it combines, and I'm going to mispronounce this, cavatappi pasta. Did I even say that right? I don't know. 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Taco Bell is experimenting with a new dessert version of its popular Crunchwrap. The Creme Brulee Crunchwrap Slider is being tested at select locations in Michigan. Man, I don't think I need a slider from Michigan the way things have been going on. You know what I'm saying? Food for thought, 95Q.
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Time for some feel-good stories to take with you today. Hey, a doctor in Brazil found a simple way to make surgery less intimidating for kids, letting them choose superhero or princess costumes to wear into the operating room. I love this. He started the tradition 6 years ago after seeing how frightened kids were getting. Now he also takes time to explain each surgery in kid-friendly terms and insists that parents stay with their kids until anesthesia begins. And after the procedure, every child gets to keep the costume and take it home as a souvenir. I love

0: what this doctor is doing, and I hope that this can go across our country as well. And it might be, I don't know, but I mean, wow, what a great way to help the kids before surgery. And a pair of ultra-rare identical twins just celebrated their first birthday after very high-risk pregnancy. Now, the parents were surprised when they found out they were expecting monoamnionic or mono-mono twins, a condition that occurs in about 1 in 10,000 pregnancies. Now, I have to admit, I don't think I've ever heard of this. Now, the problem is having mono-mono twins can lead to serious complications from tangled umbilical cords to other things. Now, the two girls, Fiona and Phoebe, which I love their names, were born early and needed multiple weeks in the NICU. But we're at a year later now, and the sisters are healthy, happy, and doing well. So a very happy ending to these sweet little girls. And those are your feel-good stories. Take them with you today. It's 95Q.
1: Well, it was a good Thursday morning. Thirsty Thursday? Well, it's probably not, if you heard the weather. Well, August the 6th, good morning to you. I'm Gail Cunningham, your farm director on your Ag Check radio station. And it is time for the opening market report, brought to you each and every day by our good friends at Hettinger Precision Ag. Proud supporter of Central Illinois and Central Indiana ag communities, Hettinger Precision Ag provides this opening market report. Futures are narrowly mixed this morning and pretty light volume, actually. It's kind of surprisingly light. Chicago Board of Trade rallied and then breaks and unlikely to be sustained until after the USDA report that's upcoming. China secures some additional U.S. soybeans during the biscuit break. And the Black Sea vessels, ports, and refineries are, once again, attacked overnight. That's not good. But Chicago Board of Trade grains are narrowly pivoting around the unchanged level during a very quiet overnight session, which had bled over in red ink for many, many days. Early trade this morning was also red. Traders continue to monitor weather, the geopolitical headlines, Chinese demand, and also price action from the cash side. With that being said, let's go ahead and take a look at the opening numbers from the Chicago Board of Trade on this Thursday morning. September corn opened up 1 1/4 and now trading at 437 3/4. December corn up 0.75 cents at 460 3/4. And March corn opened the gate up 0.75 cents at 476 1/2. New crop November soybeans up 2 1/2. It's nice to say up in the bean pit at 1177. January soybeans up 2 1/2 at 1192 1/4. And March soybeans up 2 1/4 at 1198 3/4. September wheat up 0.5 cents and trading at 643 even. September meal up $1.40 and very light trade this morning at 311.60 a ton. September soybean oil up 11 cents a pound at 67.83. August live cattle this morning opened the gate up $2.27 at 234.22. October live cattle up $1.40 at 229.30. August feeder cattle up $1.70 at 352.90 at the opening whistle, and October feeder cattle up $1.65 and trading at 338.80. August lean hogs this morning unchanged at 96.60, where October lean hogs trading now down $1.47 at 82.87. The Dow Jones up 31 points at 54,516. That's your opening market report, thanks to Hettinger Precision Ag.
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3: Good morning, everybody. We'll keep a chance going for some showers and storms through about the noon hour. Then otherwise, a mostly cloudy sky expected this afternoon. Look for daytime highs today around 81. Mostly cloudy overnight tonight. A chance for showers and storms late. Overnight lows drop down to 68. A mix of sun and clouds and scattered storms. 85 on Friday. Mostly sunny back in the mid-80s again on Saturday. I'm meteorologist JC Bolts.
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0: 50 years as, and will always be, Decatur's country home.
1: I knew I'd see her around. I'd be at some party, she'd show up and I'd be walking out. Or across some parking lot, hiding behind her sister. I'd look up, she'd be at the red light beside me in that white Maxima with the sticker on the back. I'd act

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But now it's like these county lines closing in on me. 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She's so far gone, but she didn't go far.

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That was Post Malone and Blake Shelton as we continue the music. Keep it rolling for you on this Thursday. Lauren Elena and Chase Matthews. It's 95Q, Decatur's country home. Another

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2: Did you know?
3: Did you know?
4: Did you know?
5: Did you know?
6: Did you know?
0: Did you know? Did you know the average golf ball has 336 dimples? Just like my buttocks? Did you know Florida, the Sunshine State, has more indoor tanning salons than McDonald's locations? And did you know in parts of South Africa, termites are often roasted and eaten as a snack, like pretzels or popcorn? And did you know even though Nevada is most famous for its legalized gambling, it doesn't have a lottery? This seems crazy. Lotteries have been illegal in Nevada since the state's constitution was ratified in 1864. But you can play blackjack at your local's Casey's. I don't know. Hey, did you know sleepwalkers often feel no pain when they injure themselves? That's pretty wild. And that's Did You Know? 95Q.
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16: Good morning, everybody. We'll keep a chance going for some showers and storms through about the noon hour. Then otherwise, a mostly cloudy sky expected this afternoon. Look for daytime highs today around 81. Mostly cloudy overnight tonight. A chance for showers and storms late. Overnight lows drop down to 68. A mix of sun and clouds and scattered storms, 85 on Friday. Mostly sunny back in the mid-80s and then on Saturday. I'm meteorologist J.C. Foltz.

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0: 95 Q, Decatur's country home. Well, we welcome you to this Thursday as you head out in your day. We have some shout outs to give. First off, ADM named YMCA Partner of the Year. They help thousands of local students prepare for the new school year during the Decatur Family YMCA's annual backpack attack. That was on August 1st. Helping distribute 3,000 backpacks filled with school supplies and classroom essentials to kids and families across the Decatur area. So a big shout out to those guys and all that they do at ADM. Decatur Memorial Hospital has been recognized by U.S. News and World Report for providing high-quality patient care in its latest annual hospital rankings. The hospital received high-performance recognition for numerous things and making it among the nation's top hospital in those areas. And longtime community volunteer Beatrice Hall has been named the recipient of the 2026 Johnson & Mears Community Service Award. It was presented Tuesday night at the National Night Out celebration in Decatur. She was recognized for more than three decades of service to the Old Kings Orchard neighborhood. She has led the Old Kings Orchard 4-H Club for more than 30 years. Those are some local shout-outs for some worthy recipients there right here on 95Q, Decatur's country home.
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0: Welcome to Thursday 95Q, Decatur's country home. Hey, a 69-year-old Wisconsin man skipped the car keys and flew a helicopter to his local Cabela's because, well, the drive was simply too long. The pilot from Rosendale flew roughly 50 miles, a trip that would have taken nearly an hour by car. Authorities issued no citations as the pilot was properly licensed, landed safely, and met all FAA requirements. He said it took him about 5 to 10 minutes to get there. The drive would have taken almost an hour. He didn't want to mess with it. Right there in the parking lot. That's how you do it. And a 97-year-old British woman has shattered her own Guinness World Record for oldest female wing walker. Yes, airplane wing walker. Just 1 year after suffering a stroke, too. Her name is Betty Bromage. She added, "I just get bored of life. I can't drive, I can't see very well, and I get a bit frustrated. So I want to do the things I know I can do. And it's wing walking. You go, Betty." Wow. Shout out. It's 95Q, Decatur's country home.
1: 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The hospital was recognized for knee replacement procedures and for treating leukemia, lymphoma, and myeloma. The rankings are based on factors including patient outcomes, complication rates, and patient experience. 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
2: Good morning, folks. Once again, it's time now for another look at the commodity markets directly from the Chicago Board of Trade on this Thursday. Good morning. Let's do that right now as we look at the numbers being traded. Corn has slipped a little bit to the negative. September corn now down a half a cent at 436 and a quarter. December corn down 3/4 of a cent at 459 and a quarter. And March corn down 3/4 of a cent at 475. Very lightly traded today. November soybeans up a half a cent and hanging on 11.75 and a quarter. January soybeans up 3/4 of a cent, now make up a penny at 11.90 and 3/4. And March soybeans up 3/4 of a cent, 11.97 and a quarter. September wheat just in a correction, down 6 1/4 at 6.36 even. September meal up 70 cents a ton at 310.90. September oil up 16 cents a pound at 67.88. August live cattle down a half a dollar at 233.60. October live cattle down 85 cents at 228.62. August feeder cattle down a buck at 350.232. August lean hogs up 37 and a half in lighter trade at 96.97. And October lean hogs down 12 and a half cents at 82.90. The Dow Jones now negative, down 133 points at 54,360 trading. Dollar is up 16 and a half points. Crude oil now up $1.15 a barrel at 76.38. Gold is up $19.90 an ounce at 42.65. And silver up down 55 cents an ounce at 61.73. That is your market update here during the 9 o'clock hour here on your Ag Check radio station. I'm Gail Cunningham, your farm director, and here on this station we check in on ag. 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
5: Good morning, everybody. We'll keep a chance going for some showers and storms through about the noon hour. Then otherwise, a mostly cloudy sky expected this afternoon. Look for daytime highs today around 81. Mostly cloudy overnight tonight. A chance for showers and storms late. Overnight lows drop down to 68. A mix of sun and clouds and scattered storms. 85 on Friday. Mostly sunny back in the mid-80s and on Saturday. I'm meteorologist JC Foltz.
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0: Decatur's country home. 95Q Bailey, Zimmerman Chevy Silverado. You can drive right over to the State Fair. Next Friday, the 14th, Bailey playing the grandstand. 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Bailey will be there. What about you? I know I will. Coming up, Tracy Bird, who played the Devon in 2021. He's great and all. He's a great artist. But what's the biggest thing of that was the opening act was Lainey Wilson before she was Lainey Wilson. Yeah, she's been in Decatur. That's crazy, isn't it? Dan and Chase, Say So, and Zach Brown Band, Homegrown, plus the weather, which is homegrown. Next.
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5: 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After some scattered thunderstorm possibilities today in the morning, cloudy skies later, high of 82. Tonight, maybe some more scattered thunderstorms, low 68. And tomorrow, Friday, mostly cloudy, a stray shower or thunderstorm could happen, high of 84.

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Decatur's Country Home, 95Q. You can hear that one on the 90s High Noon Saloon. But you heard it right now. Tracy Bird song you still love to hear. I'm from the country and I like it like that. I'm Casey, on with the countdown. It's Dan and Chase. Say so.

0: Decatur's Country Home, 95Q, Say So. Very big meaning to the lyrics there, even though the music's perky. Say So, Dan and Shay. Zach John King, who's just going through a rough time recently, lost his father, John King, just last month or so. Get to Drinking, though, has hit the radio and done well for Zach, so I'm sure his dad is looking down proud. Sam Hunt on the way, and also Parker McCollum, whom him and his wife just welcomed their second baby boy, rocker Tommy Light McCollum. Rocker, yeah, I love that name, man. Killing Me for Parker McCollum is coming up in a minute.
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2: 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I'm Jim Taylor. Corn and beans steady. Chicago wheat trading lower at this hour. September corn down 3/4, 4.36. December corn down a penny, 4.59. And March corn down a penny, 4.74 3/4. August beans up 1/4, 11.51 3/4. September beans, 11.54 3/4, down 1 3/4. November beans, 11.73 1/2, down 1 1/4. September Chicago wheat is down 6, 6.36 1/4. September KC wheat down 9, 7.04 1/2. September bean meal, 3.10.60, up 40 cents. September bean oil, 67.74, up 2 cents. Livestock trade August feeders down to $1.32, 3.52 even. August live cattle down 55 cents, 2.33.62. August lean hogs, 97.10, up half a dollar. Energy market, October Brent crude oil up $1.40. 8085 RFD Radio Network.
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Decatur's Country Home 95Q. I watched a lot of Beverly Hillbillies growing up. Well, the first thing you know, Jed's a millionaire. Ken folks said, Jed, move away from there. So California is the place you ought to be. Said they loaded up the truck and moved to Beverly Hills. That is swimming pools, movie stars. Sam Hunt, Ken folks right now. I saw you going by. I had to say hello.

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12: 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With 1,000 vehicles to choose from and their family of dealerships, the rest of your Thursday, scattered thunderstorms this morning, maybe cloudy later, and a high of 82. That's it, partly cloudy tonight. Again, a chance of scattered thunderstorms, low 68. And tomorrow, Friday, cloudy, a stray shower thunderstorm in the possibilities, and a high of 84.
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Gary Allen, who played the Devin a couple years ago. Nothing on but the radio. Yeah, Decatur's Country Home, 95. Keep it locked there, and we thank you, Q Country. Yeah.

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0: Decatur's Country Home, 95Q, Ashley Cook and Baby Blues. Scott with you with my big brown eyes, and I've heard all the jokes. Yeah, I'm full of... Yeah, this is always the joke I hear all the time. I'm sick of it, but it is pretty good. Tyler Hubbard, dancing in the country. We danced at the Devon last year for the 95Q Fan Appreciation Show with Tyler. Speaking of that, right after him, we've got this year's dude, Russell Dickerson. Blue Tacoma, one you still love to hear from Russell. He'll be here September 6th. That's a Sunday. DevonAmphitheater.com. Your crazy DJ will be there on the stage with JR and a bunch from Speed Lube as well. Can't wait for Russell Dickerson. DevonAmphitheater.com. Get your tickets. If you're not there, what are you missing? Come on. Hudson Westbrook on the way, too. If I can learn to talk. Hudson Westbrook is on the way. Painted You Pretty. Take two. Yeah, that was good. We'll keep that one. That's a keeper. Be right back.
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5: 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The award was established in 2023 in memory of longtime neighborhood leaders Francie Johnson and Helen Jean Mears. 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
0: 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Scattered thunderstorms possible this morning, clearing out and then cloudy, and then maybe developing again, those scattered thunderstorms. Tonight, low 68. Tomorrow, Fry, yay, cloudy, a stray shower. Thunderstorm could pop up with a high of 84.

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Blue Tacoma, a song you still love to hear from Russell Dickerson. We'll see him at the Devon September 6th. 95Q Fan Appreciation Show. Thank you, Q Country. New music now, Hudson Westbrook painted you pretty.

0: Decatur's Country Home, 95Q. Love that dude's voice. Hudson Westbrook out of Texas. Man, a lot of Texans getting on country radio like George Burge, Coe Wetzel, Corey Kent, Parker McCullum. That's just a few. And Choosing Texas is the biggest country song of, like, all time. I know she's not from there. She's from Alabama. But Ella Langley, we'll see her at the State Fair. I can't wait for that. Oh, yeah. Taylor Swift on the way. She sold a few records and done a few tours that have done all right. I Knew It, I Knew You from Toy Story 5 as she returns to country music. And I love it. Thomas Rhett, song you still love to hear from him. Beautiful as You. And also Jordan Davis was just here recently. We're going to turn this truck around. Next.
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Beautiful as you, Thomas Trent. I only went to number two because pretty good song blocked it. I Am Not Okay from Jelly Roll. Here's T-Rent right now. Baby.

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8: weather. 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Scattered thunderstorms still possible this morning, then cloudy. Then they could develop again later tonight, those scattered thunderstorms. Low 68. Tomorrow, Friday, cloudy, stray shower or thunderstorm possible. High reaching 84.
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Dwight Yoakam. 90s High Noon Saloon is underway. Going back to 1994, it was a top five song for John Michael Montgomery, Rope the Moon. 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

0: just a well-written song there. Decatur's Country Home, 95Q, 90s High Noon Saloon, Lori Morgan, Something in Red. Coming up, Garth Brooks, going to be in Indy in a couple of weeks. If you got tickets, congratulations, man. That was crazy getting in the queue to go to see him in Indy those couple of dates. They added, I think, four total shows. Friends in Low Places. Yeah, we might be able to sing along with that when we come up next. Also got Decatur-born Allison Krauss doing a Keith Whitley song, and I got Keith Whitley doing a Keith Whitley song right after that. No kidding. For a legacy one. Get ready for that in a moment. 217-423-9595. You can chime in if there's something you haven't heard in a while. See, we're still doing songs we've never done on the 90s Saloon. 5 months later. That's how many songs there were that were big hits in the 90s, of course. We'll be right back. 90s High Noon Saloon.
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2: 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The hospital was recognized for knee replacement procedures and for treating leukemia, lymphoma, and myeloma. The rankings are based on factors including patient outcomes, complication rates, and patient experience. 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
0: 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Still a chance of scattered thunderstorms. It's going to wear out and then cloudy, and a chance of those scattered thunderstorms coming back later tonight. Low 68. Tomorrow, Friday, mostly cloudy. A stray shower thunderstorm could happen. High of 84. 90s High Noon Saloon. 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

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It's an old Keith Whitley song from 88. And here's Keith Whitley doing a Keith Whitley song from a year later. I'm no stranger to the rain of legacy. Get a song today on Decatur's Country Home, 95Q, and the 90s High Noon Saloon.

0: Decatur's Country Home, 95Q. Keith Whitley from 89. Say it's the 90s High Noon Slew. Why are you doing a song in the 80s? Well, we do that. We go back a little bit. Since we've been around since 76, we were playing the heck out of that one, I'm sure, in 89. Keith Whitley, miss you, buddy. Chris Ledoux, miss him as well. He befriended Garth. They had some songs together, but here's Chris doing a song by himself next. Cadillac Ranch. Winona's coming up. I saw the light. And also, oh, man, get a box or two of tissues out for Steve Warner. Holes in the Floor of Heaven in a couple minutes in the 90s High Noon Slew, where your requests are always welcome. Text them 217-423-9595 or email me 24 hours a day, 7 days a week. 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Thanks for listening to 90s High Noon Slew. We're coming right back.
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Decatur's Country Home. 95Q. We just Ladue'd at Chris Ladue Cadillac Ranch. A lot of line dancing back in the day of that one, man. Why not? This song was co-written by Andrew Gold, who was famous for Thank You for Being a Friend, that ended up being the Golden Girls theme. Is Why Nona. I saw the light.

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Country Home, 95Q. When she says, "Come on, baby," it's Ella Langley's new song, "Loving Life Again." Now, Ella gonna be at the State Fair sold out show Friday, August 21st with Ernest. Too, can't wait for it. Hope you got tickets or not. 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

0: 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We will now be drowning out the constant beeping of the broken copy machine by cranking some country.
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0: Decatur's Country Home, 95Q, beat by you, Luke Combs, who, he and I have something huge in common. We're both only children. Our parents stopped when they got perfection. I can't even get that out without laughing. Oh, boy. But that is cool that he's the only child just like me. Coming up, Miranda Lambert, Kerosene. You can throw it on me. That's okay. Russell Dickerson's new one, Worth Your While. To get tickets September 6th for the 95Q Fan Appreciation Show. We've talked about it a lot. If you haven't got tickets by now, what you waiting for? DevonAmpitheater.com. September 6th, it's a Sunday night. You probably got the day off. It's Labor Day Monday the next day. We'll see you there. Speed Lube and JR and all of us will be on stage throwing out t-shirts at you. I mean, to you. Weather next.
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0: 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Well, after some scattered thunderstorms that went on this morning, could clear out and then reappear tonight, scattered thunderstorms. Low down to 68, high of 82 today. Now, tomorrow, Friday, cloudy with a stray shower thunderstorm that could pop up out of nowhere. High of 84.

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Gators Country Home 95Q. Russell Dickerson, WrestleMania coming here to town next month. We'll talk about that in a minute. There he is with work. You're wild.

0: Decatur's Country Home 95Q. Russell Dickerson's latest, Worth Your Wild. It's got references to a song by Crazy Town. They were one hit rock one. Remember that? Butterfly, Sugar, Baby. So they get credit on it. So do Red Hot Chili Peppers, believe it or not. Part of the lyrics from that. And T-R-O-U-B-L-E, the Travis Tritt song, the writers of that get credit. And it's a good song. Worth Your Wild. You get your tickets. September 6th, DevonAmphitheater.com. Russell Dickerson, we want to see you there for the 95Q Fan Appreciation. So I keep talking about it. Don't want you to miss it. It's going to be a heck of a time. I'll go out on a limb and say it's going to be a hell of a time. We'll be right back.
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2: 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Rest of your Thursday cloudy, then the scattered thunderstorms we saw a chance of this morning reappear. Low 68 after a high of 82 today. Tomorrow, Friday, cloudy, a pop-up shower thunderstorm in the realm of possibilities, and a high of 84 tomorrow.
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Coming up, a song you still love to hear and quite frankly sing to the top of your lungs, Bless the Broken Road from Rascal Flatts. 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Happy Thursday.

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0: Decatur's Country Home, 95Q. I'm not a little too drunk. Nope, I'm quite frankly very sober. That could be a bad thing. Be a more fun show, wouldn't it? Dustin Lynch there. Coming up, Think As You Drunk. Speaking of that, Riley Green's new song with Jake Garner playing the lead guitar on it from Mount Zion, Decatur area. Worked with his mom a season at the Devon, yeah. Also, Morgan Wallen's Love Somebody and T-Rep, Thomas Rhett, After All the Bars Are Closed. Coming up after we do a check of the weather.
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2: 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Beatrice Hall has received the 2026 Johnson & Mears Community Service Award, presented during this past Tuesday's National Night Out in Decatur. Hall was honored for more than 30 years of volunteer service, including leading the Old King's Orchard 4-H Club and supporting neighborhood programs through the Old King Orchard Community Center. The award was established in 2023 in memory of longtime neighborhood leaders Francie Johnson and Helen Jean Mears. Richland will host Operation Obstacle on September 19th to raise awareness of veteran suicide and support the college's Veterans Resource Center. The event features a timed 2-mile obstacle course and a non-competitive fun run. 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Registration is $35. Proceeds benefit services for veteran students at Richland. 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
0: 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So cloudy the rest of your Thursday. High of 82. Could see the pop-up scattered whatever thunderstorms up here later tonight. Low 68. And tomorrow, cloudy, pop-up showers, thunderstorm possible. High of

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Scott with you. I'm going to use a big fancy word for me. I behoove you to watch this video on YouTube when you get a chance. Riley Green, it's just freaking hilarious. Think as you drunk. 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

0: Decatur's Country Home, 95Q. That's the first drinking song in country music history. Not even close. Think As You Drunk, a fun one from Riley Green. Of course, you hear a little bit of Toby Keith, As Good As I Once Was in there. And Toby Keith's foundation, his family gets money from it, and they use it for lots of great causes, I'm telling you. Coming up, Josh Ross, Luke Combs. We're going to go back early, Luke. Hurricane. Also, Get to Drinking. Speaking of never been any drinking songs in country music, Zach John King, As I Take a Drink of My Pepsi.
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15: Brought to you by Bob Ridings. With 1,000 vehicles to choose from in their family of dealerships, cloudy the rest of your Thursday. Could see the scattered thunderstorms develop again that we had this morning. High of 82, low 68 tonight. Tomorrow, Friday, cloudy with a chance of a stir.

0: today, shower or thunderstorm, high reaching 84.
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0: what's good for the goose is indeed good for the gander. How are you? Megan Maroney there for you. With a little medicine. It's Trish in the afternoon drive, and yeah, I do believe in it. It's like your own version of karma, kinda. Parmalee on the way for you, and it does look like we could see some more storms later, so we'll check in on that forecast here in just a little bit, thanks to Bob Ridings. We've got a huge show going down tomorrow night, so that forecast going to play a pretty big role in that. And then, of course, Saturday, another big show happening, and looks like weather A-okay on that one. So let's all get all into it, get to the details. Parmalee on the way, Jacob Hackworth, all after this.
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5: 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The hospital was recognized for knee replacement procedures and for treating leukemia, lymphoma, and myeloma. The rankings are based on factors including patient outcomes, complication rates, and patient experience. 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
0: 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Well, clouds later, maybe a few showers as well. We'll see a low about 68. Showers early for our Friday, then partly cloudy, 84 for the high. It's about a 40% chance for those showers in the morning. Then we lose about 10%, drop down to 30% for a chance for storms tomorrow night. Otherwise, partly cloudy and 69 for the low. So, I mean, they're saying during the night, that should be fine for the Devon. Everything will be fine. Just keep going. It's going to be fine. Saturday, we're looking at mid-80s, so not bad there at all. 78 in downtown right now. Darius Rucker on the way. I'm going to check Packworth, too.

0: Decatur's Country Home 95Q, Jacob Hackworth. Who are you there? What took you so long? Trish here. And apparently 2,000 folks who were polled said that in their late 40s, roughly 47, they felt fitter, happier, more confident than ever before. It's because they finally understood their bodies better. These were all men, because women, we know what happens to us in our late 40s, early 50s, you know, for the rest of our lives. And it's not fun stuff. It's called, some of us perimenopause, some of us just skip right on over into full-blown menopause. None of that do you feel fitter, happier, or more confident. You do feel confident in some ways, I do have to say that, but are not ones that I could say on the radio. And sometimes they might even include cuss words. I wouldn't know anything about that, though.
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5: 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First up is Brian. He likes to iron his shirt to look presentable to his can of Dr. Pepper. What a gentleman. That's a Pepper Thing. And Harper, who makes her family clap every time she cracks one open. It's a respect thing. It's also a Pepper Thing. Next up, Jaden, who wears a blindfold while sipping because he can't handle the beauty of an ice-cold Dr. Pepper can. We get it. It's gorgeous. And it's a Pepper Thing.

0: 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So cinematic. That might be the most pepper thing I've ever seen. 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It's a pepper thing!
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5: See cloudy skies out there tonight, maybe a few showers as well. A low of 68 degrees. Then our Friday showers early, about a 40% chance. Then we'll see partly cloudy skies with a high of 84. 40% chance is nothing. Drops down to 30% chance for showers during the night tomorrow night. Otherwise, partly cloudy, 69. 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A balmy 79 in downtown right now.
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actually got lost at a parking lot party before. That's Lee Bryce at Decatur's Country Home 95Q, and that is 100% a true story. I'll have to tell you sometime. Taylor Swift on the way, so's Kenny Chesney.

0: This is Travis Kelce. It's Taylor Swift. I knew it, I knew you at Decatur's Country Home 95Q. Trisha with the afternoon drive. Hudson Westbrook on the way. Kenny Chesney coming up as well. And, oh, I just don't know about these articles sometimes. A new article in Men's Fitness says that the new wellness drink, get this, is going to be a functional beer. No alcohol, fortified with beneficial ingredients, you know, like vitamins and supplements. 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Oh, you might as well drink a vitamin drink or some other healthy V8. 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What do you want a beer for? They're not supposed to be healthy. They're just, haven't they listened to enough songs, enough country songs? They're not healthy. Country songs have told you. We need beers, back roads, and a tailgate. 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
0: 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Cloudy tonight with a few showers. We'll see a low about 68. Showers early on our Friday, about a 40% chance. Then partly cloudy, 84, down to 69 tomorrow night with partly cloudy skies. Looking at about a 30% chance of rain during the night. Saturday, mid-80s. Maybe some storms on Sunday. We're sitting at 79 in downtown right now. Lainey Wilson on the way. A little FGL action, too.

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It's Hudson Westbrook, Painted You Pretty.

0: don't see a work of art in a bar. Sing it. I kept wondering, why is he talking about a fart in a bar? Hudson Westbrook, Educators Country Home, 95QI. That just happened live right there. I literally have the Google search still right here with the lyrics in front of me. Yes, that is how my mind works. I'm sorry. Okay, tomorrow night, big show happening at the Devon. The Macon County Farm Bureau presenting Joe Nichols and Rodney Atkins. You can head on over to devonamphitheater.com to get ticket details Saturday night. You might want to head on over to Lincoln. Check out the Logan County Fair. Miss Lauren Elena gonna bless Q Country with her presence. And that's definitely gonna be a great time. And of course, we are all just but days away now from the Illinois State Fair. Ooh, a week? Man, it's going to be a ton of fun. We're going to talk about the shows they got lined up for us all on the way.
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1: 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Clouds out there tonight, a few showers early tomorrow, but only a 40% chance. 84 for the high with partly cloudy skies, a 30% chance for showers during the night tomorrow night, otherwise partly cloudy, and 69, looking at mid-80s on Saturday, 90 Monday, mid-80s to upper 70s the whole rest of the week with chance of short storms next week, so we'll have to see how that plays out. Rascal Flatts, one we're going to always love for them, on the way for you. John Morgan coming up too. Of course, we will be talking to Bob Ridings in just a bit, rolling into that drive home.
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3: Decatur's Country Home, 95Q. How are ya? It's Trish here with the Afternoon Drive. I've got Lee Stokes on the line with me from Bob Ridings in Pena. And I hear you guys got in a couple new special Jeeps. What are they?
4: Yeah, Trish, we got in two 2025 Jeep Wrangler 4xEs with the Willys 41 package. Mm-hmm. This package is going to come with it. It's going to be in the 41 green color. 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Miles on the soft tops, looking around 5,318. 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Both of them are around the 36,000 price range.
3: Man, you cannot beat that. 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
3: Perfect. Thank you so much, Lee. 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
5: 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Start your success today. Beatrice Hall has received the 2026 Johnson & Mears Community Service Award, presented during this past Tuesday's National Night Out in Decatur. Hall was honored for more than 30 years of volunteer service, including leading the Old King's Orchard 4-H Club and supporting neighborhood programs through the Old King Orchard Community Center. The award was established in 2023 in memory of longtime neighborhood leaders Francie Johnson and Helen Jean Mears. Richland will host Operation Obstacle on September 19th to raise awareness of veterans' suicide and support the college's Veterans Resource Center. The event features a timed 2-mile obstacle course and a non-competitive fun run. Check-in begins at 8:30 and the race starts at 10:15. 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
3: 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Equipped to handle all your comfort needs. Cloudy tonight, a few showers down to 68. Then some showers early on our Friday. It's just a small chance, though, 40% chance. Clouds going to stick around, though, 84 for the high. Clouds tomorrow night, a 30% chance for showers during the night. Otherwise, 69 for the low. Looking at mid-80s on Saturday, definitely not bad there. Maybe some storms on Sunday. Back to 90 on Monday, but that's the only hot day next week. Looking like mid-80s to even upper 70s the rest of the week, but a chance for storms goes with it. We are sitting at 77 downtown right now.

one we're going to always love from Jake Owen at Decatur's Country Home. For 50 years, we are 95Q. Jason Aldean, Kip Moore, and my favorite, Brantley Gilbert, on the way. It's after Graylin James. Did you know he was on American Idol as a teenager? I missed that.

0: The scandal, Graylin James for you at the Kidder's Country Home 95Q. It's Trish with the afternoon drive. Megan Maroney has her very own American Girl doll out now. Well, it's not out quite yet. It's going to be exclusively at Target later this year, but her doll, of course, curly blonde hair, sparkly silver dress, white boots, pink bows. I bet it's going to be very, very cute. Again, going to be available exclusively at Target later this year. For now, fans can purchase outfits, accessories, stuff like that, inspired by Megan on the American Girl website. So you can get started on that now, or maybe even think ahead to Christmas and start buying a little bit here and there. That's probably going to be the way to go. Of course, whenever it does hit stores, we'll keep an eye out and watch for it. But I bet it's going to be pretty cute and very popular with the girls.
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It's Kip Moore with Beer Money. How do you think he would feel if he knew they're trying to turn beer into some kind of wellness drink?

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0: don't know if country necessarily is the proper term to describe me. I think it would be more leaning towards redneck, if you want to know the truth. How are you? It's Trish. Brett Young and Ashley Cook on the way. Looks like we could see showers overnight tonight. Maybe some for the first part of our Friday and then overnight Friday, but small chances. So really, is it going to happen? I say no. I say no, my friend. Let's just keep that thought all, because of course lots of live country music happening around the area this weekend. Tomorrow night, Joe Nichols and Rodney Atkins at the Devon, and Saturday, Lauren Elena out in Lincoln at the Logan County Fair. Those are just a couple of the things happening, so we really are looking for Mother Nature to pull this one out for us. We need to get out there and sing at the top of our lungs, drink beer, have fun with our friends. See, I feel like I'm already there.
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0: 95Q weather. Cloudy out there tonight with a few showers, down to 68. Our Friday, we could see showers early, about a 40% chance for that. Then partly cloudy skies with a high of 84. The clouds going to stick around for Friday night. Looks like we got about a 30% chance for showers during the night, a low of 69, mid-80s on Saturday, and then Sunday we're looking at a chance for storms. Your weather being brought to you by Jesse Heating and Air. They are equipped to handle all your comfort needs. We're sitting at 78 in downtown right now. Zach Brown Band on the way, my friend. So is a little posty. Ashley Cook. Something that you want to hear, you can always send me a message directly. Just send it to Trish at 95Q.com. I got you.

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0: Thirsty Thursday. Welcome to the Afternoon Drive. It's Trish here with 95Q. We are Decatur's country home. I think the ladies on TikTok are pretty confused. Have they really listened to the words of Randy Travis's "On the Other Hand"? Because apparently the latest TikTok trend with country music is brides showing off their wedding rings and their happy marriages, with Randy Travis's "On the Other Hand" playing in the background. They don't realize that the song's about the temptation of a married man to cheat. I guess the words don't matter, do they? Oh, please, people. I'm losing my faith in humanity all the time. Not you too. Oh, well, let's go together. Zach Brown Band coming up.
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Definitely one of my favorites right there. And that is it for me, y'all. Hang out. Rachel D's here. She's going to get you through the rest of your night. The next time you and I...

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